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4: 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Vibrant, vibrant. In the coupe with all the options. And I get my mouth to introduce him. Everything all inclusive. 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We at her model, should be hushing up. $1,000 meal, ain't no rushing us. Let the coupe running like we rushed in duck. Average bitch ain't got her waist snatched like mine. 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Double cup of me, I ate it, eight is gone. But like Dr. Pepper, let's debate is strong. Vibrant, vibrant, pushy outfit. 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Yeah.

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For real. 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

0: A lot of y'all just standing there looking at my little black ass. 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

0: put this pain on, they try to brainstorm. 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
1: Tiger Glock in the front, let the beat run. 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

0: 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He got game, bitch, so hand me the trophy.
1: Tiger in the front, let it be run. 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Hey buddy, roll up, let's get high.
2: Brother, pass that. 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That's when I roll.
0: Revenge of the Tiger. Y'all tuned in, huh?
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mastering the steps to breath. 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Touchdown from another plane, plane, plane, plane, plane, plane, plane, plane.

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0: yesterday, today. 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While we're searching for tomorrow.
1: The music is different here. The vibrations are different. Not like Planet Ray. Planet Ray's sound of guns, anger, frustration. There was no one to talk to on Planet Ray to understand. We set up a colony here.
2: The light of the past is the light which was. The wisdom of the past is the light of the past. The light of the future was the light which is to be. The wisdom of the future was the light of the future, see. Yesterday belongs to the dead. Tomorrow belongs to the living. The past is certified as a finished product. Anything which is ended is finished. That which is perfect is finished. The perfect man is no exception to the rule. The perfect man of the past is made according to the rule of the past. The rule of the past is a law of injustice and hypocrisy. The revelation of the meaning of the law is revealed through the law itself. The wisdom of the past is the light of the past. The light which is to be the wisdom of the future. The light of the future casts the shadows of tomorrow.
1: Perfect the vibrations.
2: For
1: better, of
2: course. Sun Ra. Sun Ra.
0: Lord Quas.
2: Mad Lib.
1: Another place in the universe, up under different stars. That would be where the altered destiny would come in. Equation-wise, the first thing to do is to consider time as officially ended. We'll work on the other side of time.

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1: man, long ago, long ago, long ago.

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About 4 a.m., we crash the deuce. 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
1: It's kind of a mystic, a modern master.
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2: The world that disappeared.
4: Liquid coke when I slit your throat. 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

0: man, I need some motherfucking pussy.
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0: I don't need shit. Bust left up here on Sunset, man.
2: All right.
1: Yo, check it out. There's some bitches right there. You want me to pull over?
0: Yeah, pull over. Right. Pull over.
1: All right.
2: Hey, yo, bitch, come here. Let me talk to you for a minute. Yeah, you. Come here, bitch.
3: Nah, your mama, bitch. You know what the fuck we talking about.
2: Get your motherfucking ass
4: over here. What about you want,
1: big
4: boy?
1: What's up?
4: What you mean, what's up? What kind of money you talking about?
1: Money?
4: What kind of money you talking about? Black ass will keep on walking. Now, what's up, baby?
1: Bitch, grab that bitch. Grab that bitch. Grab that bitch.
2: Fuck that motherfucker.
4: Come on, let me go.
2: Fuck that motherfucker.
0: I'm fucking this bitch. Fuck this bitch, man.
1: What the fuck wrong with you, man? Shoot this bitch in my shit.
0: And I should have put the bitch in the goddamn car anyway.
2: Fuck that bitch, man. Throw the motherfucking ass out. Yo, there goes some more bitches over there. Blow the motherfucker.

0: The idea is to keep the green alien landing craft from taking your humans from the ground and changing them into mutants. A mutant is very dangerous to you because he flies faster than you do and shoots at you.
1: Hey, pal, could I see that comic book over there?
2: Sure, Mac.
3: I've studied you. Your form is set. Your hands.
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1: 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To our man, Mr. Kraft, fighting on, I guess all we can do is play you a song.

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Love below, touch central, more intro, give deep stroke. Once ten toe, was ten toe, now tiptoe, tongue canceled. 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

0: 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But do not eat. 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
1: 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Cobra integument buffer between the pedal and toes. The residential, I'm slithering with gray matter exposed. The wind lend me serenity when it fit in the folds. Mojo Jojo, if temperatures start to get a little cold, the heat is ceased on counter punches like Sugar Ray Leonard. Florida boy, so you feel the tropics as soon as you enter. Turn the lowest, provoking vento and denim to render. Cook a steak on the fender. Solo taught me to wait till it's done, the powder with pepper. If I don't want it to blacken, the custom ported, discreet escorted. Don't ask for the tracking. Aroma tendrils envelop passerby drivers like cracking. I'm in South Beach with granules between my toes like tenactin. 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The life I'm getting accustomed to, just a product of stacking. I ran out of excuses, I had to make something happen. Break it back in and Nisei, Amumataro, sashimi, otoro, chutaro. Cleansing all of my sorrows, the soy sauce only an option. The flavor need to be borrowed. Take chopstick and knock it down with no dip like Anthony Morrow from Corner. Instrumental adorner, producers and skeletons, I just coat them with flesh. Transport the skin grafts inside the modular mesh. Leave out the laboratory, I'm feeling refreshed. I thrive under pressure, I come alive on my safety net, either torn or evicted. Back against wall, turn me to something I never could have predicted. Wouldn't be surprised if my mama's in full control of my journey and how it's scripted. Every flow unencrypted is open source on my schema. I welcome niggas to copy and paste. I say this objectively, not an ounce of distaste. Whole bunch of Chrysler 300s trying to go wheel to wheel with a Wraith.

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It's like it's the color of the future. And it's a neutral color. 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
2: 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I've been asked to send it to you by someone who cares about you. And I'm only too happy to do so, because special days are worth remembering. 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

it off the chest, spit it off the heart. 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

0: Keep haters in the rear view. 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
1: Yo, Al, tell them chicks to sit pretty. 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Pop the trunk.
0: Check this out, bitch. I take you to the promised land, baby. Fuck with a real pimp, though. You know what I mean? All the rest of them suckers, they don't know what to take. I know how to make it. You know what I mean? I ain't trying to hold hands and kick hands, bitch. I'm trying to get rich. Matter of fact, I ain't trying. They buy it. Icons, cables dookie, crown me king, fill it off lean, pinky ring gleaming like pimpin' Snooky. My actions and ways remind you of them days that was iller. Shadow fade waves, he came with some killers. Non-familiar mafia members that murder shit, torture niggas with fire. Pull off home invasions and tie you up, the hardest of the hardest get hit. Regardless, I'm as loyal to the game as it gets. I did it for the soil, this is house money material. Rolls Royce chinchilla carpets, for kingpins only. My cocaine is Cheerios. The bitches know that we eatin', but hardly treat. My niggas don't trick. Face looking like you starving for dick. Got it locked though. Guaco like Del Taco. Smell the nachos. Rap extravagant colossos. Top honcho. How about the drop connect with capos? Presidential suite. Poppin' hoes. We on the top floor. We got though.
1: I understand what you think this is, but you fishing for a wish. And this ain't the place to fish at, you heard? Straight up, man. Now, we could do one or two things. 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You know what I mean? 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Yeah. That's my move to you, bro. All right, I like that. Let's go. Strategy, Don Mattingly. 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

get a get. 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

0: Hey, the LAPD, the OPD, the Richmond PD, Detroit BT,
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I pull my weight and I work real hard for the things I have. 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

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I looked at the clock, it was 4:10, and that was all he said, he didn't say anymore. 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

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Mirrors were all busted up and window panes were shattered. 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She said, Daddy, oh Daddy,

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She was taken by the medics out of the kitchen, taken by a stretcher in a terrible condition. She looked like a ghost as they moved her through the hall. And when I saw her face, I saw the writing on the wall. 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

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Gotta beat the boss, street justice. Gotta meet the boss on the battlefront. Gotta beat the boss, street justice. Well, the next thing that happened was the cops arrived. This brother cop comes and pulls me aside and says, brother, I'm sorry, and it looks real sincere. Now dig what I'm saying, make sure you read me clear. For you to see is something that is terrible and cruel, but it ain't no exception, it's more like a rule. Go to the precinct and you know what they'll say. This happens here 24 hours a day. No one was Kia, ain't no big deal. Some lady was raped, but her scars were here. And let's say, brother, that we catch the punk, and you take him to court and all that junk. Think about it, brother, think about it good. This here ain't like Hollywood. We're living in the U.S. of hypocrisy, where the innocent pay and the criminals go free. Gotta meet the punk on the battlefront. Gotta beat the punk, street justice. 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Believe me when I tell you that I had my doubts. But in the end I did what I was brought up to do. I took it through the system of the red, white, and blue.

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1: Quiet on the set.
0: Yeah, I like that.

Latino.

Yeah, the Bronx Puerto Rican Prince, whip a whip from the fantastic ever so romantic Five MCs, Cold Crush Brothers. I say those two names because they go synonymous, you know, fantastic, Cold Crush. My DJ's the grand with Theodore, the inventor, Scratch. And I am, and I consider myself a mason in the game, laying down one of the first bricks in this here hip hop game. Actually, my first involvement was with you and Invincible, Finale and Invincible. That was my first involvement in Detroit. MCs are master ceremonies, first and foremost. You are the ringmaster. You are the one who's calling the shots. You keep the pace. You the one that keep the party moving. I live a culture. I'm hip hop till the day I die, as long as the Lord bless me. And I got a voice and I can stand. I don't care if I got a cane. You call me old daddy cane, you know. But I'm gonna be able to stand on stage and talk. I'm gonna do it because that's all I do. That's what I do. Do not copy what you hear. Be yourself, and definitely, positively, without a doubt, try to be as innovative as possible. Be creative. That's it, man. Without that, you're just another somebody who's trying to do it. You either gonna try, or you gonna make it. You know.

I got the Brooklyn house, sat in the cell, niggas was wildin'. I was pissed off. I was like, but I don't know how many minutes away from being in the system 72 hours without being housed, nigga. My cases were about to be thrown out. But still, you know what I'm saying? Them niggas brought me upstairs and, you know, sure enough back then, you know what I'm saying? That's, you know, how it was with me. I had my little stash and I was able to make bail, my nigga. You know what I'm saying? But I was fucking in jail. You know what I'm saying? And it was, you know, it's been quite a few birthdays, you know what I'm saying, up in there, man. But, you know, it's all good, man. 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

populace. Raise the roof, a point to me, I stay on top of this. I'm 40,000 leagues under, stuffed in this sarcophagus. 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Prisms caught my eye, it was love at first optical. Bottomless homages to life, these people die for it. But I'ma hit on all these bitches in the sky for it. 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It's called never giving up when all the pieces in the background are crumbling to dust.

0: the mattress, padding, grasping for straws, drowning in thoughts asking while not understanding laws. Still mad attractive, this backstage, no applause, that's passé. My capstone needs front page, no namastes. I'm torn, almost halfway. Lil hood nigga dodging bullets in the high blood sugar with the truants. That had his wits about him, notes on the hurler to hit the heartstrings, but don't victimize the picture time, photo finish with high resolve. Sky's the limit when you recall. Big's dream was from the sauce of the earth. A spinning rock just skipping across the pond. 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All of it bigger than I ever thought. 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A spinning rock just skipping across the pond. 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
1: Me and my tribe sitting outside, barely hit five. It's early, unnerving. I'm yelling already, cause really can't tell if they hear it. They heard me. Pending decision will say if I'm worthy. Maybe too wordy. Can't see the message. It's never this clear around wreckage. I search, but it's dirty. Instead, I just hang on this perch where they stirred me. Not cause I'm carrying, not cause they heard of me. Led by absurdity. And certainly fed by those urging me. Just got a feeling it in at my courtesy. Pay me with perjuries, yet to have surgery. My lungs feel as close, so I choose what I smoke. And I do that shit hurriedly. I know that it's hurting me. Notice the hurtful things, hurdle the hurtful dream. 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Say OG, told me put oats in my milkshake. Like the lactose is a steel cage, I'm still a steel age. Take me to Whole Foods, feeding my whole crew. I ain't gon' hold you, been hard to tell who to tell what I go through. Been hard to tell who to tell.

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0: Excuse me, mate. 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

for advice, like, talk to me nice or don't talk to me twice. 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I can make the product go to Monaco, melodic voice. 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You Paul Millsap, I'm Chris Paul, go get the pallbearers. All carrots, what's up, Doc? This clock 20-something. Your TikTok look like McLovin, guess it's a different budget. Fuck it, live your best life, cause I'ma live my next life. Like how I hit the dealership when I got sick of the X-Type. Life for the party, man, I didn't even get an invite. Now everybody got my dick up in their windpipe. First I had to get right, it's like I was Ty Smith. LL before the C, CEO of my own shit. Little homie, I own shit. 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I make my paperwork

0: an anomaly. 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What is a musician instrument? Everybody said a trumpet. 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
1: Les jeunes grandissent, piquent,

0: comme un lion qui sent comme un chien.
1: Drill music, pop that pill music, kill music. Desecrating the temples in the ghetto, funeral processionals increase their frequency because we can't break the spell of Geppetto. No one knows, and scrolls of obituaries contain more words than dictionaries that will define how lions in Zion became alley cats, who traded their baseball bats for gats that spat blood of the people across steeples and concrete jungles that turned playgrounds into graveyards, that buried generations of black and brown men who left their posts because they were misguided by ghosts in the land of the living. Ready, aim, fire. Wanna be the block but can't buy the block. Bulldozing the block, making the Red Sea choke on bones of drones sent by PPP loans to see how you spent the money. Left, left, right, left, to figure it out while the ancestors watch and aid those who call out to them. Through altars, payphones, saxophones, bottles of liquor, glasses of water, the sum of a son and a daughter equals new life, the Holy Trinity. He was a baby boy, but he was kin to me, born to Basima and Hamza the lion, who said, store your water in the basement because one day it will be scarce and polluted. He said, one day grocery stores will be barren. Learn how to grow your own food and don't get caught staring down the barrel of a gun. Learn how to run underground drills in Zion. To be reborn, lest you be scorned by the ways of the wicked who pillage our communities and natural resources for profit. He said, my children, each of you are prophets. Don't let money be the sum of your deeds. Pull the weeds from your mind. Look to the front, the side, and behind. You each have blades that will drill a new earth. Manifest the new world that Columbus thought he found. Band together to reverse the weather, to unite the seeds of the oppressed. Stand together and work righteously to be blessed for generations to come. Drill down, Zion.

0: 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So I advise you, boy, you do a local business there. You make the most of it.
1: Do what you can, innit?
0: I'm proud of you.
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DJ Red Alert, he's down with us. RoboCop boy, down with us. Making funky music is a must. I'm number one, one, one.

again, all humans are melanin dependent, and it doesn't matter whether you were born and reared in Denmark or born and reared in Kenya at the equator, you have to have melanin, and it is controlling all of the systems in your body. For you not to have a direct conscious relationship with your melanin is going to cost you your life. Because the melanin molecule is the orchestrator and the organizer for every mechanism in your body. 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

0: This boom is Black Moon Reveal. 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
1: Yeah, there's many songs that going around and going on. 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
2: What are you saying? 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
3: Fip Hip Hop sur fip.fr. 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
1: Shit, man, I'm that nigga.
2: Lil Joshy,
1: it's your turn?
2: Yeah.
1: You want to roll?
2: Yeah.
1: Come on, go ahead, go ahead. There you go. There you go. Lil Joshy, what you want to be when you grow up?
2: Oh, I want to be legend.
3: Yeah, boy.
4: Griselda.
3: It's the butcher. 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And all the work they say they put in, I gotta confirm.

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2: the feeling, the feeling. The feeling. Only the feeling gives real happiness. Only the feeling, nothing less. Only the feeling makes a friendship true. The feeling that I feel for you. Only the feeling makes life feel alright. The feeling every day and night. Only the feeling makes true desire. Only the feeling takes the feeling higher. Only the feeling makes a baby smile. Only the feeling makes a man a child. And only the feeling makes a house a home. Only the feeling makes a word a poem. Joy is the feeling that we feel so strong. Only the feeling right makes you not feel wrong. Lust a greedy feeling, others yet are leaning. Without a feeling, life has not much meaning. Only the feeling makes two songs to sing. Only the feeling makes God men be king. Only choice right or wrong, but never in between. Only feeling makes a girl a queen. With only feeling we should be dealing. And no killing or stealing when people use feeling. Only feeling makes the children try. Hate the false feeling makes the heroes die. Only feeling makes a world of peace. Only feeling makes loved ones release. Live life with feeling, drugs don't have to be. Only feeling makes your life carefree. Only feeling that you feel is God's grace. The feeling for the human race. Only feeling God plants life root seeds in the sod. Feeling of nature. A man's foot has never tried. Only feeling makes the waters flow. Only feeling makes true birth to grow, new birth to grow. And the feeling of self-worth bring joy back to this earth. Feeling, the feeling, feeling of self-hate pride makes you feel so good inside. Self-respect and knock on wood, rejecting lust that each man should. Only feeling makes you laugh, feel so good. Be thankful and kneeling for the feeling. Yes, we should be dealing with only the feeling. Only feeling of great joy from a little girl, a boy. Oh yes, it's the feeling evil can't destroy. Only feeling creates harmony, the feeling that you feel for me. Only feeling love makes life feel divine. The feeling of friendship makes you yours, makes you mine. Yes, our love is dealing with only feeling. Inspired by Alexis Watson, soulmate, life companion, and dedicated to the world. Epilogue. The world is worth healing because of the feeling nature is dealing with. Only feeling. Yes, with only feeling. Only feeling. Only feeling. Yes, yes. Our love is dealing with only the feeling.
3: Only the feeling.

Miss Melody is in the house. Lena Love is in the house. D-Nice rocks the house. 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Flavius Walker turns them out. 42

Chaos One, his mother's first son, and I know he had never run. Speeding, Dee Dee, Scott LaRock.

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2: 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My attention has been devoted to the immediate problems at hand.
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3: I'm afraid. Do you fear the force of the wind, the slash of the rain? Go face them and fight them.
7: I'm not gonna let anyone push me or my friends around.
8: The spirit of the people is greater than the man's technology.

If we could tell the truth all the time, learning from justice, learning from work, learning from constancy, learning from love, if we could tell the truth all the time, a terrible pressure would be on the world. It'd have to change if we change, so.

0: Did you ever get the blues where the sky fell down, pulling all the stars on you, finding yourself looking for something you lost and you don't know what it is? The world you no longer understood, seeing the eyes of people around you, finding they didn't see it. So where does that leave you? Breaking the looking glass, forgetting which world you're in, surrounded in the density of slowing light, watching flames turn into embers, kindling separated from the spark. Did you ever get the blues? 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
1: FIP, c'est hip.

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Tying that car, Mama Nia Molly and Obama co-property. Jump to Imperial Benin, 15th century. Trade rules heavy. 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Myth of gold, truth of plenty. We still feed on dreams and need a remedy. Trauma, not an enemy. Perverse German woodcuts, could have been truer. Three heads on a jackal, fantastic creatures in Africa. Universalis Cosmographia. Sebastian Munster, lion bastard. Wolfman in a speedo, cyclops and chest master. I first heard culture on the island of Gore, international herb. I was 12 years old, still could have gone au fait. So bless that day. And damn the...

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And they shiver in the middle.

This is crucial. 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

0: Wake up.
1: 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Know what I'm saying? Just trying to do my thing. 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

0: of all the churches you got and all the schools you got, all the governments you got, you're supposed to have a better planet than this. Well, then, man has failed spiritually, educationally, governmentally. He's failed. Well, then, he should be a good spoke and say, I give up. I need help. Well, I'm right here as a bridge for them to get help. And they could listen to see, what am I talking about? They'd get a surprise because I'm talking about equations that are in their books. Books from way back in ancient Egypt, in Greece, in Rome, and our philosophers been talking a touch of everything I'm talking.
1: Ship, hip-hop.
2: Then come out to show them. Like, open the bruise up and let some of the blues blood come out to show them. Then come out to show them, come out to show them, come out to show them, come out to show them, come out to show them, come out to show them.
3: Music. Listening to music while stoned is a whole new world. Most kids consider its importance second only to sex. And grass will change your musical habits for the better.
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0: The one astro black in the alley with a hood rat.
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0: When you try to react.
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0: creativity. 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In fact, everyone finds that they're more creative stoned than straight. So remember...
1: M-A-R-I-J-U? A-J-U-A-N-A.

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1: Yo, Parker. Hey. I'm that same old body with the steez. In a baked outfit, got a shark on the hood of my top and an ape on my tee. Been a minute since I linked with the bro, said link up soon, let's talk over tea. These days it's all about flexing, talk about bro, I'm trying to make this pee. I got a text from the bro in Cali telling me sit tight's gonna make me a beat. In a guy for the stylish babe on a stylish date, trying to make me a treat. She trying to talk about rovers, it's over, I'm trying to bag this dream. Two sets, let me take this call, got a skeet real soon, trying to pattern this G. It's been OT nights, bit far from the den, trying to get big checks and the cash flow steep. A couple boys on the block, man, the feds been lapping on locals and socials, man, it's looking all hot. 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

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The road is squeaking and the motor's leaking out. We on the shoulder freaking out, but kept composure increasing as we got closer. Reached the threshold, hoping we don't carry home a dead load. The angel on my shoulder echo, we getting stronger, forget the dead load. Let's go, we need a jet boat, head up the west coast. Awaiting patiently, paces to keep awake, cause each night when they take a break to eat and later bring a plate to me, I notice they change the detail to their baby G and he frail. Still a killer, but maybe he can be down. This basement dank and deep, but if I listen close to how they ace and squeak the whole layout, and then explain to me one way out. Two doors connected by a short corridor, 16 steps, then a hard left. What sound like a chain link fence, bar

terrible storm, and all the lights have gone out. You awaken, not to thunder, but to the incessant beat of a heart.

Attention to all who are listening and tuned in live to this military broadcast. I present to you a once-in-a-lifetime opportunity. All interested persons who'd sincerely, genuinely, and from the bottom of the heart truly wish to be included in this never-done-before campaign from behind enemy lines, be sure to send all DMs to at RXUXTXH on IG and also on X, formerly known as Twitter.

deck. 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

0: It's a new day, and all you gossiping, backstabbing, habitual haters, you're all history.
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0: So you can hate or hail the queen.
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0: But it don't matter.
1: But it don't matter.
0: 'Cause you ain't got nothing for us.
1: You ain't got nothing for us.
0: So as long as you live, remember this. Remember.

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Yeah, they throw rocks and they hide their hands cause they know they living in a glass house. And my little nigga riding shotgun, all he really wanna do is crash out. So we walk around town, pants hanging down,

0: out where he put his work, then he ran up in his fucking stash house, and his little brother that look up to him got murdered in a fucking bang out, and his father been in jail all his life, and that nigga never gonna come out, and his mom's always smoke crack. I don't think you know what his pain about. I don't think you know what this thing about. I don't think you know what his pain about. He ain't never had a real family, that's the reason why he chose the fucking gang route. We was young teenagers, inflicted with anger, addicted to danger, 40 round clip in the banger, 100 round stick with the laser. These boys was alpha, not beta, known to take the life of a traitor, take his head off like Al-Qaeda, symphatically non-cypher. Any of that snake shit, we ain't having it over here, boy. Chop off your motherfucking top, you heard?
1: Do this for y'all and all of my doubts. Emotionally scarred, so I do this for y'all. Slide behind bars, screaming fuck the law, trying to move that. But I do this for
0: you. I'm talking about the ones that kept a chin chose while a nigga ran it up. From the hoop, you should have made back truck when the feds came and snatched niggas up. Nah, they ain't never give niggas up. Niggas like that gotta big them up. You gotta big up real niggas to stand up. Yeah. VIP sipping champagne just to ease the pain. Custom Dior jacket made by Exclusive Gang. All my niggas went from racks to riches, Rolex, his and hers, smoking on the finest herbs, gallery department furs, good shoe, high designer shirt, Indigo yard backpacks where I kept the work. I can change your life around, yeah, I could get you turned. Couple thousand pounds in the town, I could get you work.
1: Do this for y'all, all of my dogs. Do this for y'all. Slide behind bars, screaming fuck the law, tryna move that. Yeah, I do this for
0: y'all. I do this shit for y'all. My ones is dead and gone and can't be here to do it. My ones locked behind the walls and my niggas out here still doing it. Real nigga shit, we like dinosaurs out here, something that's extinct. A lot of sucker shit going on nowadays.

See, the first verse, I was trying to sound like a dude. But it's all right. I might use a little AI to fuck with my voice on the first one. We're gonna get creative. You got some AI in there? And Jay-Z laughed. Yeah.